We were saying how very important it is to bring about in the human mind the radical.

anymore. Accept the old norms, the old patterns, the ancient traditions, a particular way of life, whether it's the American way or the European way or the Asiatic

Considering what the world is now, with all the misery, conflict,

rapidly rotating star, and acting very much like a lighthouse, rotating light.

little train trip to Lullaby Land is nearly over. Shall we go again tomorrow night, and the next night, and the next? Mind if I come along too? Before I say goodnight, here's a very special lullaby I wrote especially for you.

0: prince when you pulled me to your breast. 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
1: 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I could have done the same to you. Armed with paralyzing focus, angular and still.

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She says she's mine. I know she lies. 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You beckon I be. She suffocates me. She suffocates with suggestion.

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Life's really funny, I laugh while she spends on money. She's my freak, I guess I'm weak. You ask what is this, mind your business. I pass idle days with my idle ways till the 12th of always. She walks my hallways, I keep her warm but we never kiss.

And it goes, so it's on the A major and the A7, yeah? And it's about being so much into someone that you just feel like dying.

Well, so far we had salsa music, some reggae music, some dancehall, hip hop music. All right, what do you think about punk music? You like punk music? All right. All right.

So you like punk music? All right. 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We make them bring confused, them all like try to fake the truth, judge and name them the youth. Other witnesses are masks, stupidness is no excuse.

0: Staubsauger, Wischroboter, Haartrockner, Luftreiniger und einiges an weiteren Produkten, das kennt man von Dyson. Doch es gibt etwas Neues, ein neues Produkt und neue Kategorie. 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
1: So we're super excited to launch our oral care category. We've been looking at oral health as a problem to solve for quite a long time. We've seen people's oral care routines, particularly on the flossing, has been quite a difficult ritual to fulfill. And consequently, we've seen 9 out of 10 people don't floss regularly. Here at Dyson, we start with a problem, and we saw that as a problem to try and solve. And we've started to design our product, our new product, the CameraJet, from the inside out. So we started with a vision-based system to help identify the gaps so you can floss while you brush. With CameraJet, what we feel is we're solving is the shortfalls that we've seen in other products. They're not cleaning incidentally. That's quite a difficult process and quite a mundane and not very enjoyable part of the process. So we try to bring that activity into the brushing activity, to combine them together.
0: Was sind die Highlights des neuen Produkts?
1: For me, really, it's that combination of the features. It's the flossing, precision flossing with a really efficient conical burst jet whilst you're brushing your teeth to give you that whole tooth cleaning, to clean those incidental spaces whilst you're brushing your teeth with no real change in the behavior and the way that you're brushing.
0: Gibt es dazu eine App, wo ich die Ergebnisse sehen kann und wie steht es um die Sicherheit der Daten?
1: Yeah, so we've got a really useful accompanying app to go alongside that can help you with your technique, give you some really relevant brushing insights, but also jetting insights. We can give you your flossing insights. Where are you flossing around your mouth and where do you need to focus on? We've also got a really cool feature on the app, which is our live streaming. So you can connect your phone to your toothbrush to see what your dentist sees whilst you're brushing your teeth. We take privacy really seriously at Dyson. You have to opt in for those data insights to be able to pull down those data insights whilst you're cleaning. So it is an opt-in to that through the app. We're also very conscious about the image data. So no image data is stored on the product, in the cloud or on the app. It's purely a live streaming feature.
0: Wann kommt es auf den Markt? Was wird es kosten? Und was können wir in Zukunft an neuen Produkten von Dyson erwarten?
1: 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It comes in 2 colors. You get a ceramic pink or an ultra ceramic blue. Both of them come with a dock to store, charge and refill the product. We're really excited to explore into a new category. We've shown with other products of how we can go into a category and be quite disruptive. And we're really excited to go into oral care. I think at Dyson, we like to keep our

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Oh, are we?

My time is yours. My time is yours. My time is yours. My time is yours.